0: It always has been, it always has been, it always has been, it always has been, it always happens, it always happens, it always happens, it always happens, it always happens, it always happens, it always happens, it always happens, it always happens, this always happens, this always happens, this always happens, this always happens, this always happens, this always happens, this always happens, this always happens, this always happens,
1: it always will be, it always will be. It always will be, it always will be, it always will be, it always will be, it always will be, it always will be, it always will be.
2: Trance.

A map passes off the train and glares at us. 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

may want to disappear if I hear. Don't can't really. He reaches in and grabs a road you didn't notice traversing the width of your atoms. Reach in instead of wanting to disappear. Imagine that it's the most exotic trait on a rare bird of water. The Soviet satellites have billowing brows. The Ethiopians a melange of Arabic and African. The Samoans have a sonorous fortitude stance. The lie.

The tickles against the face of the one kiss. Nothing or everything they encroach in on. You want to disappear and realize that you are what they can exact on you. Broken lesions, a split, a tearing capillaries. You are the splitting, savory twizzlers, pop and gusher blood, dribble, bounce, jump, savory twizzlers, pop and gusher blood, dribble, bounce, jump, submerges, rupture, still imprisoned, not fugitive. You are the pool underneath the skin, trapped blood within surface, red, finally blue, successive layers of dead skin, blunt nerves stretched thin and verruca, salt, blue, blood, juice, swelling, verruca, salt, blue, blood, juice, swelling, verruca, salt, blue, blood, juice, swelling, bringing it closer to the tube lights of public transportation, to oxygen, but finally never free. You are the green working with hemoglobin, but you are definite yellow, brown. Always bitter, chewable licorice. You are always bitter, chewable licorice. You are always bitter, chewable licorice. In a bag with other, the daylight, white light of the candy store, hinting at Brown's cuts through blood, never enough for others to realize, not insect and amber, nor tourmaline polished, safeguarding, stacked to discard, a sea of see-through cereal, castor, charred, brown, licorice is black, and so are you. Are the lactic acid turning your muscles into tweakers, quenching, releasing, heating? You are the sweat glands trying with all the power they have to not drop everything they have and run, screaming so loudly it's disgusting. Crusted foam in the corner slides out with erupting bubble saliva, spilling across the ugly lines of desperation. Crusted foam in the corner slides out with erupting bubble saliva, spilling across the ugly lines of desperation. You are the contemplation of the figure next to you. Unlike you, but close enough to know it could be them. You are the fluctuation between your sister's proximity on the same bench, the worried glances she gave you, and the distance from her silence now. The woman across from you, whose eyes meet yours directly, paralyzed and inaction, but her eyes are all you have. Save the hypothetical allies waiting at the next stop. The hero virtuously waiting to take the first blow. You know they are there, you know it, you know they are there, you know it, you know they are there, you know it, you know it. At least as much as you are here. To them, no train is empty, and no atom is full. No train is empty.

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That's all he sees, he paints a tree. The trouble with the classicist, he looks at the sky. He doesn't ask why, he just paints a sky. Trouble with an impressionist, he looks at a log. He doesn't know who he is standing, staring at this log. And surrealist memories are too amorphous and proud, while those downtown macho painters are just alcoholic. The trouble with an impressionist. There's a trouble with an impressionist. There's a trouble with an impressionist. There's a trouble with an impressionist.

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They're like illegal aliens trying to make a buck. They're driving gypsy cabs, but they're thinking like a truck. There's a trouble with personalities. There's a trouble with personalities.

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I think sometimes it hurts you when you stay too long in school. I think sometimes it hurts you when you're afraid to be called a fool.

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I can't talk to...

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Complete paradox. But without restraint. Without control.

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You get your chance to try in the twinkling of an eye. 80 years with luck, or even less. So all aboard for the American tour, and maybe you'll make it to the top. But mind how you go, and I can tell you, 'cause I know, you may find it hard to get off.

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